Check out the sound. Here is the rhythm even bigger than before. It is loud and kicking. Check out the sound. Here is the rhythm even bigger than before. It is loud and kicking. Check out the sound. Here is the rhythm even bigger than before. It is loud and kicking. Check out the sound. Here is the rhythm even bigger than before. It is loud and kicking. Check out the sound. Here is the rhythm even bigger than before. It is loud and kicking. Check out the sound. Here is the rhythm even bigger than before. It is loud and kicking. Check out the sound. Here is the rhythm even bigger than before. It is loud and kicking.

trying to get over with you. Just want to let you know that I love you so. Five fellows who go under the collective title of Enchantment. They're getting all excited there. Oh my, oh my, oh my. Trying to get over with you. You're listening to the greatest love songs ever aired. A very special program on Luxembourg. Every Saturday night at this time, Barry Aldous here at the microphone. And just like to let you know that we have no new singles in the show tonight. We're looking, as you very well know if you're a regular listener, for the greatest love song of the year. And you and our team of experts are going to choose it. But no voting tonight, so I'll let you get on whatever job you have in hand, whatever that may be. Here's Barbara Streisand, love theme from A Star Is Born.

0: your double delicious eye makeup. It's free in this week's Fab. And there's more goodies too, like Donnie and Double Page Holler for your April calendar. And there's Ben Murphy in King Size. What else have we got for you? Well, there's personal words from Donnie and David. Don't miss Fab fashion and beauty spots. Favorite regulars too. Romantic stories and Fab's new Luxembourg news called 208 Mirror. It's all in Fab now, just sixpence.
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0: Good evening. This is the intergalactic operator. Can I help you?
1: Yes. I'm trying to reach Flight Commander P.R. Johnson on Mars Flight 247.
0: Very well. 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You're through.
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1: 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There's no need to cry, yeah. Got to help, but we got to help, yeah.

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Lightbirds, Shack Attack. 14, More Than This, Roxy Music. 13, I Won't Let You Down, PhD. 12, Ain't No Pleasin' You, Chaz and Dave. 11, My Camera Never Lies, Bucks Fizz. 10, Blue Eyes, Elton John. 9, Fantastic Day, Haircut 100. 8, Give Me Back My Heart, Dollar. 7, I Can Make You Feel Good, Shalimar. 6, Shirley, Shakin' Stevens. 5, Really Sayin' Something, Bananarama with the Fun Boy 3. 4, England Will Fly the Flag, the England World Cup squad. 3, Papa's Got a Brand New Pig Bag, Buy Pig Bag. And at number 2 this week, One Step Further.

That's still the number one record in the United Kingdom. Ebony and Ivory, Paul McCartney and Stevie Wonder. And incidentally, it's the first time Stevie Wonder's ever been involved in a number one record in our country. Production on the Top 40 is by Bernie Andrews. My name is Tommy Vance. Wherever you are, I wish you well. Hope you're happy, secure, and very, very contented. Good night.

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